0: sounds which matter.
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0: top stories this hour. Andy Burnham will kick off a national tour next week to ask the public about their lives. The Prime Minister will then spend the rest of August travelling the country as he unveils his 10-year plan. It's expected that he will announce a series of measures intended to help with bills. Broadcaster Lucy Beresford thinks it's unnecessary.
1: A £2 cap on bus fares is going to be extremely important for rural communities, but the majority of people live in urban conurbations and they want to know that their energy bills are going to come down. So I'm surprised that he thinks he's got to go out to the country to listen to all of this, because we can tell him this for free.
0: Temperatures are expected to hit the low 30s today as the UK enters the fifth expected heat wave of the year. Yellow heat health alerts have been issued for most of England until Tuesday. Graham Matthews, chair of the Hereford and District Anglers Association, says he's had to stop people fishing on the River Wye.
2: We've got a duty of care of our fish welfare. And if these waters are that low, they're automatically going to go to the fast part of the river. If we open this up to the anglers, once they've caught the fish and released it again, it will probably die because it's already stressed out. That's why we shut this river down.
0: Police are appealing for more victims of sex offender Simon Levy to come forward. The 40-year-old faces life in prison after he murdered two women and raped another while on bail for other sexual offences. A murder investigation has been launched after the death of 56-year-old Tony Jones during a fight in Gwent. Seven men, aged between 31 and 73, have been arrested. Bristol Airport says it's sorry for any inconvenience caused to passengers. The terminal's seen flight cancellations and delays since runway repairs were carried out on Friday night. Travellers are being urged to check the status of their journeys with their airlines. And Kelly Bright has announced she's leaving EastEnders after 13 years playing Linda Carter, saying it's the right time to go. Executive producer Ben Wadies promised an unmissable exit for Linda, calling her a classic EastEnders icon. From Sky News, I'm AJ Walsh.

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0: top stories this hour. Andy Burnham's team say he'll kick off a national tour this coming week to hear people's cost of living concerns. Officials say the Prime Minister will be in listening mode as he spends time getting out of Westminster. Political opponents have criticised the plan as breathtaking hypocrisy, but journalist Matthew Stadlin thinks it's exactly what he should be doing.
1: It is absolutely right that Andy Burnham does what he's good at, which is connecting with people, showing people that he gets it, something that Keir Starmer wasn't as good at.
0: We could see temperatures hit more than 30 degrees Celsius again today in parts of the UK. Yellow heat health alerts have been issued for most of England until Tuesday evening, with the fifth heat wave of the year in prospect. Detectives want more victims of serial sex offender Simon Levy to come forward. The 40-year-old murdered two women and raped a third while on bail for a series of crimes carried out on trains in London. Police and the Crown Prosecution Service have admitted failings. Hera Hussain's the founder and CEO of Chain, which creates resources to address gender-based violence.
2: It makes me very angry when I think about the fact that he did multiple sexual assaults on the tubes as well. He was able to build a whole career of sexual assault without any of the institutions really holding him to account.
0: FIFA's accusing critics of a concerted and ongoing effort to undermine its president Gianni Infantino. It follows claims UEFA paid off an alleged mistress while he was general secretary there. He's strongly denied that. A UK-based aid organisation is being investigated for alleged links to Hamas. The Al Care Foundation's at the centre of a probe by counter-terror police and the Charity Commission. And in sport, West Ham are into the second round of the EFL Cup after coming from behind to win 3-1 against Portsmouth. Southampton were 2-0 winners at Colchester. In the Scottish Premiership, Dundee got their first win, beating Aberdeen 2-0, while St Mirren beat St Johnstone 1-0.

0: which matter. The rustle of a warm bag of chips. The bite of salt and vinegary goodness. A seagull squawking.
1: Oi, get off my chips!
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0: stories this hour. The Prime Minister is launching a national tour to listen to concerns about the cost of living. Having promised to give the public breathing space, Andy Burnham's expected to focus on helping with bills, improving high streets and delivering pro-consumer initiatives. Our political correspondent Rob Powell says there'll be some awkward questions.
1: When are we going to hear detail about how to tackle the root causes of the cost of living crisis? In its clever politics of coming in and striking a more hopeful tone, but at some point he will have to turn his eye to these huge difficult trade-offs, and that's maybe what we haven't had so far.
0: The opposition's accusing the PM of breathtaking hypocrisy. We could see temperatures hit more than 30 degrees Celsius again today in parts of the UK. Yellow heat health alerts have been issued for most of England until Tuesday evening, with the fifth heatwave of the year in prospect. Dr. Chloe Brimacombe is a climate scientist at the University of Oxford.
2: We know that this is likely to continue if we do not reduce the amount of emissions from things like carbon dioxide, but also other greenhouse gases such as methane.
0: A murder investigation has been launched after the death of a 56-year-old man during a fight in Gwent. Seven men aged between 31 and 73 have been arrested. The Royal Navy's warning of increasing Russian activity around the UK's waters. It spent 21 days in July monitoring ships, and it's up 25% on the same month last year. Moscow uses its shadow fleet of aging vessels to evade international sanctions on its oil. FIFA's accusing critics of a concerted and ongoing effort to undermine its president, Gianni Infantino. It follows claims UEFA paid off an alleged mistress while he was general secretary there. That's something he denies. And Perez Hilton is said to be in a serious but stable condition in hospital. The celebrity blogger was admitted on Tuesday after he was reported for self-harming on a TikTok live stream. The 48-year-old's account was suspended minutes later. From Sky News, I'm AJ Walsh.

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0: 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Alex Warren, Miles Smith and the Rolling Stones. Huge hits from Olivia Rodrigo, Ariana Grande and Sienna Spyro. Now 124. Now that's what I call music.
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0: top stories this hour. The Prime Minister is planning to tour the nation to find out how the government can improve people's lives. Officials say Andy Burnham will be in listening mode as he spends the rest of August travelling the country. Temperatures are expected to hit the low 30s today in parts of the country as the UK enters the fifth expected heatwave of the year. Yellow heat health alerts have been issued for most of England until Tuesday. Detectives want any more victims of serial sex offender Simon Levy to come forward. The 40-year-old murdered two women and raped a third while on bail for a series of crimes carried out on trains in London. Police and the Crown Prosecution Service have admitted failings. Hira Husseins, the founder and CEO of Chain, which creates resources to address gender-based violence.
1: It makes me very angry when I think about the fact that he did multiple sexual assaults on the tubes as well. He was able to build a whole career of sexual assault without any of the institutions really holding him to account.
0: Italians arriving at Spanish airports are facing random police checks. It's after Madrid announced a month's worth of border controls on travellers in a tit-for-tat move. These passengers in Barcelona are confident the measures won't last.
2: Within the European Union, there is freedom of movement. Once the situation eases a little, things should improve.
3: I can also understand why people like Meloni decide to tighten border controls. And what we have is a completely unified system where decisions are made collectively.
0: In sport, Southampton avoided an upset at League Two side Colchester with a 2-0 win in the first round of the EFL Cup. West Ham came back from a goal down to beat Portsmouth 3-1, while Burnley edged past Notts County 4-3 on penalties after a 1-1 draw. And Kelly Bright's announced she's leaving EastEnders after 13 years playing Linda Carter. Executive producer Ben Wadey's promised an unmissable exit for Linda. From Sky News, I'm AJ Walsh.

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7: 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The biggest stars, Bruno Mars, Alex Warren, Miles Smith, and the Rolling Stones. Huge hits from Olivia Rodrigo, Ariana Grande, and Sienna Spyro. Now 124. Now that's what I call music.

0: The top stories at this hour. Andy Burnham will kick off a national tour next week to ask the public about their lives. The Prime Minister will then spend the rest of August travelling the country as he unveils his 10-year plan. A murder investigation has been launched after the death of a 56-year-old man during a fight in Gwent. It happened in Pontnewydd on Thursday evening. Seven men aged between 31 and 73 have been arrested. The Royal Navy's warning of increasing Russian activity around the UK's waters. It spent 21 days in July monitoring ships, and it's up 25% on the same month last year. A jet's due to extradite alleged gangland boss Daniel Kinahan from Dubai. The Irish government sent the plane to bring the boxing promoter home. And temperatures are expected to hit the low 30s today in parts of the country as the UK enters the fifth expected heatwave of the year. Yellow heat health alerts have been issued for most of England until Tuesday. Dundee have picked up their first win of the Scottish Premiership season with a 2-0 victory over Aberdeen. St Mirren beat St Johnstone 1-0. In the EFL Cup first round, there were wins for West Ham against Portsmouth. Millwall, who played QPR, Southampton beat Colchester. Charlton claimed a victory at Cheltenham, and West Brom beat Rotherham. Lincoln beat Derby, and Burnley edged past Notts County. And Wigan are up to second in the Super League after a 48-18 victory over Toulouse. Warrington thrashed Bradford, and Huddersfield beat Catalan Dragons.
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0: 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That's the latest. I'm Michelle Ponting.

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0: top stories this hour. Andy Burnham will start a national tour on Monday to hear people's concerns over the cost of living. The Prime Minister's team says he'll spend much of the rest of August in listening mode. A 56-year-old man's died after a fight in Gwent. It happened in Pontnewydd on Thursday. Seven men, aged between 31 and 73, have been arrested. Officers suspect there may be more victims of sex offender Simon Levy, and they're asking people to come forward. The 40-year-old carried out a spree of attacks over 7 years on trains in London, while police failed to stop him. Temperatures are expected to reach up to 33 degrees Celsius in parts of the UK today, as the country braces for a fifth heatwave over the coming week. And passengers travelling through Bristol Airport are being urged to check the status of their journeys with their airlines. There's been cancellations and delays since essential runway repairs were carried out on Friday night.
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0: West Ham are into the second round of the EFL Cup after coming from behind to beat Portsmouth. There were also wins for Southampton, Charlton and West Brom. Lincoln beat Derby and Burnley edged past Notts County 4-3 on penalties. Trent Rockets progressed to the knockout stage of the men and women's competitions in cricket's The 100. Manchester Super Giants also did the double over Southern Brave. The men won by 10 runs and the women's team claimed a 27-run victory. In the Super League, Wigan beat Toulouse and Warrington thrashed Bradford. Huddersfield beat Catalan.
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0: Dry for most parts, although there might be the odd isolated shower in the southeast. That's the latest. I'm Michelle Ponting.

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2: 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The biggest stars, Bruno Mars, Alex Warren, Miles Smith and the Rolling Stones. 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

0: The top stories at this hour. Andy Burnham's team say he'll kick off a national tour this coming week to hear people's cost of living concerns. They say the Prime Minister will be in listening mode as he spends time getting out of Westminster. FIFA's hit out at what it calls a concerted and ongoing effort by some to undermine its president Gianni Infantino. It's after UEFA confirmed it had made a departure payment to a female employee alleged to have been his mistress while he was the organisation's general secretary. He strongly denies the allegations. Parts of the country are expected to see temperatures hit more than 30 degrees Celsius again today. Most of England's under a yellow heat health alert until Tuesday night. Perez Hilton is said to be in a serious but stable condition in hospital. The celebrity blogger was admitted on Tuesday after he was reported for self-harming on a TikTok live stream. And skygazers are getting excited about an extremely rare event. A near full solar eclipse will be visible across the UK on Wednesday evening.
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0: Southampton avoided an upset in the EFL Cup first round as they beat League Two Colchester 2-0. Elsewhere, West Ham claimed victory over Portsmouth. Burnley beat Notts County 4-3 on penalties. Trent Rockets have progressed to the knockout stage of the men's and women's competitions in cricket's The 100. Manchester Supergiants also did the double over Southern Brave. The men won by 10 runs and the women took a 27-run victory. In the Super League, Wigan beat Toulouse. There were also wins for Warrington and Huddersfield.
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0: Dry for most parts, although there might be the odd isolated shower in the southeast. That's the latest. I'm Michelle Ponting.

0: Didn't David Copperfield, the magician, have 501 pairs of Levi 50 watts? Or was that something I might have heard of in the grapevine?
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0: top stories this hour. Andy Burnham will start a national tour on Monday to hear people's concerns over the cost of living. The Prime Minister's team says he'll spend much of the rest of August in listening mode. Temperatures are expected to reach up to 33 degrees Celsius in parts of the UK today as the country braces for a fifth heat wave over the coming week. Most of England's under a yellow heat health alert until Tuesday night. FIFA's accusing critics of a concerted and ongoing effort to undermine its president Gianni Infantino. It follows claims UEFA paid off an alleged mistress whilst he was general secretary there, which he strongly denies. The Royal Navy's warning of increasing Russian activity around the UK's waters. It spent 21 days in July monitoring ships, and it's up 25% on the same month last year. And a near full solar eclipse will be visible across the UK on Wednesday evening. It's an extremely rare event and won't happen again until 2090.
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0: Southampton avoided an upset at League Two side Colchester with a 2-0 win in the first round of the EFL Cup. West Ham came back from a goal down to beat Portsmouth 3-1. Burnley, West Brom and Lincoln were the other sides to progress yesterday. Sheffield United head to Mansfield this afternoon. And Cameron Norrie has gone out of the ATP Masters in Montreal, defeated by world number 18 Artur Fais. He fought back in the second set, taking it to a tiebreak, but lost it 10-8 to lose in straight sets.
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0: Dry for most parts, although there might be the odd isolated shower in the southeast. That's the latest. I'm Michelle Ponting.
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0: Absolute Radio, Sunday morning, Chris McCausland here with John Long. How you doing, John?
1: I'm good, thanks, mate.
0: Have you had a good week?
1: It's been good. Been getting out there. My boy's been on holiday. Well, my childminder's been on holiday. So I've been with a boy all week.
0: Yeah, your boy's been on the opposite of holiday.
1: Yeah.
0: Just present all the time.
1: He's just always there.
0: Feed me. Keep me alive.
1: Yeah.
0: Entertain me.
1: That's the thing.
0: Be a proper dad.
1: I'm trying not to just sit at home watching Toy Story and actually get him out there. So yesterday, I took him out. We went to watch his nephew. I'm just scraping the barrel now. His nephew was doing a fun run.
0: Yeah.
1: We're watching that. Took him to watch it. Although he got a bit too excited because he spotted a dog on the other side of the track. And she's like, doggy! And ran, bolted across. And he's so quick now. But madly, because he wasn't looking, just focused straight ahead, ran through and managed to avoid everyone. It was like Frogger.
0: Eye on the prize, Frogger. Yeah. Oh, there's a blast from the past. Do you know what annoys me, though, is that my daughter plays Crossy Road.
1: Crossy Road.
0: Just Frogger. Just Frogger in it under a different name. I can't find any connection. I looked this up. I can't find any connection because it made me so angry. There's someone that just so blatantly stolen the idea. I was like, is it the same development company? But it is just Frogger under a different name. I used to love Frogger.
1: Yeah, me too.
0: But
1: it's a lot more terrifying when it's a live action remake starring your toddler son.
0: Just be grateful it was a fun run and not a motorway followed by a river with logs.
1: Yeah.
0: I have received a new couch this week, John. It's amazing how far in advance you have to order a couch, isn't it? You know, it's hardly like you're asking for something unique. I mean, it might be a different material. Choose your material. Have the couches built, people.
1: Yeah.
0: And then just put the material on them. You go, oh, can we have this standard three-seater couch that you've got on offer? And they go, oh, yeah, it's going to be 3.5 months.
1: Yeah.
0: Three. What are you doing? You're chopping the trees down to build the frame? It's the first week I've had only one bit of work. Almost a full week off since Christmas. And I've laid on that couch, John. Oh,
1: breaking it in.
0: Absolutely. I've given that couch 5 weeks of usage in 1 week. I've sat on it, I've laid on it, I've fallen asleep on it several times.
1: Oh, fabulous, mate. What have you gone for? Leather? What are we talking? Corduroy?
0: There's a material called, I think it's called chenille. Is that how you say it?
1: No, I have no idea.
0: I don't know, but I always, when I'm saying it, I always feel like I'm saying it wrong or like I'm kind of doing them, trying to, like, it sounds slightly Michael Jackson. Chenille!
1: Chenille!
0: Anyway, there you go. That's my new couch.

0: You're listening to Absolute Radio on a Sunday morning with me, Chris McCausland, and John Long. And I was just thinking, John, about the fun run that you went to. Do you do much running?
1: No. Well, after my child, but that's about it.
0: What do you reckon you could manage?
1: Oh, I've never even tested myself, so I don't know if a 5K is totally out of the... Yeah.
0: I don't think I've got 5K in me.
1: Me neither.
0: I need to exercise more. But like I just don't have the time. When I was doing Strictly, I got four years of exercise into 4 months. And I could eat what I wanted. And I ate like it was Christmas for 4 months. And then unfortunately it was Christmas when I finished. And so I kept on eating like it was Christmas.
1: Of course.
0: And then you've kind of got to wean yourself off the luxury of eating as many calories as you want. But I've never got back in. I need to exercise, but I've been too busy.
1: It's hard to take, I haven't just got enough time as an excuse seriously when you've just told us you've been spending a week on your couch.
0: This is a one-off, John. A one-off.
1: Let me have it.
0: This has been a luxury week with a new couch.
1: Oh, bless you.
0: No, I don't have the time. Been working too hard, John.
1: Well, you had to incorporate it into your work. Like, did you see a few weeks ago when Harry Styles was doing the... was he doing the Royal Albert Hall, was it? He was doing for like a 14-day run.
0: Wembley.
1: Was it Wembley he was doing?
0: Wembley Stadium. I like the way when the Royal Albert Hall is almost not giving him enough credit. Was it the Royal Albert Hall for 14 nights continuously? No, it was Wembley Stadium, Wembley, which is about 18 times bigger.
1: That's true. Yeah, I really undersold him. When he was doing that, he was running to the gigs. Did you see that?
0: He was running to Wembley.
1: He was jogging to work.
0: Get out of here. I'm not having this. Yeah. I mean, come on, Harry Styles. You've sold out 2 weeks on the trot of Wembley Stadium.
1: He's a bit of a show-off, isn't he?
0: How much do you need to show off? Did no one recognise him?
1: Yeah, that's what it was on all the papers. It's such a non-story, isn't it? Man runs to work. Because people do that all the time. But it's part of that genre of famous people do normal things stories. You know what I mean? Like, I remember when I was a student in East London, there was all this hubbub about Rihanna taking the tube to her gig at the O2. And everyone was like, can you believe it? She took the tube.
0: Yeah, I was watching the Beatles documentary on Disney, which it's a marathon documentary. It's like 12 hours. It's glorious. 12 hours of the Beatles writing the album Let It Be, turning up with no songs whatsoever.
1: It was great.
0: And kind of putting the songs together themselves. And like, I just loved all the little incidental bits in the middle where they were like, are you all right, George? What do you have for your breakfast this morning? He's going, I had a cup of tea and some toast. And I was like, George Harrison eats toast.
1: Brilliant.
0: From such small things come such huge feats of magic.
1: I know, it is quite thrilling. That was all they were living off for the whole time they were there, tea and toast.
0: Let it toast. That's what they almost call the album. Chris McCausland. Where real music matters.
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0: Absolute Radio, you are listening to Chris McCausland, professional couch wearer innerer. Is that a job? Is that a job, John Long? Is that opposite me?
1: I don't think so. Well, anything can be these
0: days. For a living?
1: If you filmed yourself doing it and put it on Instagram, you could make it.
0: I'm a couch wearer innerer. Mm-hmm. This week, John, I tell you what I've been doing, or what I've done, what I've bought. I got bit on the bottom of my foot by some horrific thing that flies around. And do you know those zappers that you get, like a tennis racket?
2: Oh, yeah, my wife's got one.
0: Oh, you've got one at home?
2: She loves it.
0: Yeah.
2: Considering she doesn't eat meat, the relish with which she kills little fly things.
0: Well, I haven't bought one of them. Right?
2: No.
0: Because I was looking at them and I just thought there's something quite unsafe about a blind man running around his house with an electrified tennis racket.
2: I'm picturing, do you remember the Luke Skywalker scene where he's like training himself with the lightsaber and yeah. Obi-Wan Kenobi blindfolds him?
3: Must use the force, Chris.
0: Flies, you must zap yours. That was me, people. That was me. I didn't go with them. I had visions of the dog hiding under the bed.
2: It's only a little dog.
0: My wife and daughter hiding in the airing cupboards, refusing to come out. So what I did is I opted, John. Are you ready for this?
2: What are you going for?
0: For one of those big standalone units that you plug into the wall. Oh, well done, producer Dave. So I bought this thing and plugged it into the wall and switched it on. The carnage, John. The carnage. I had no idea. It's like we live in a dump. I had no idea there were that many insects living amongst us.
2: It's going off all the time.
0: All the time. My wife looked at it. She said, oh my God. She said, it's like the opening scene to Saving Private Ryan. Just the carnage. I don't know if it's that powerful. It's drawing them in from outside. Ones that wouldn't have dreamt of venturing or coming indoors.
2: You keep coming in with stories of you killing ever greater creatures. It was tadpoles.
0: In huge quantities, John, in huge quantities.
2: And you're moving up the food chain to flies. I feel like next week you're going to talk about you've taken out a colony of voles next.
0: Well, I tell you what, I could do with a bigger one of these for foxes. Put it in the bottom of the garden. But the thing that makes me laugh is that every so often you'll get the zap of the fly.
2: Yeah.
0: And then about 4 seconds later, you'll get another zap. And I don't know whether that is one fly getting half done and kind of needing a second go.
2: Turning
0: to kind
2: over
0: of,
2: and doing the other side.
0: Yeah, yeah, yeah. Or whether there's every so often you just get them flying in pairs. Like, come on, Dave.
2: Oh, that's sad.
0: Sorry, I've named it after you, Dave. Come on, Dave.
2: What if they're a couple? And like one goes and it's like Romeo and Juliet. The other one's like, well, I can't live without you.
0: Yeah. Where are we going? We're going to head towards the light. So there you go. That's what's been happening this week. Another episode of huge destruction within the animal kingdom, John.
2: Yeah, tune in next week to find out what Chris massacres next.

0: Absolute Radio, Chris McCausland here with John Long. And I would like to tell you that as part of the Britpop Summer here on Absolute Radio, you can hear our special programme on celebrating 30 years of the album Everything Must Go by the Manic Street Preachers. It's on Rayo now, presented by the wonderful Ben Burrell. And Manic Street Preachers, John, you a fan?
1: Yeah.
0: The name of the band. Okay, Manic Street Preachers.
1: Oh, yeah. I got this wrong as well.
0: Does it mean street preachers that are manic, or is it the regular preachers of Manic Street?
1: Yeah, for ages I assumed there was something about it was Manic Street, and then but now I realise it must be the former.
0: Is it? Why did you realise that?
1: Well, because I just, that feels much more like a thing.
0: Just a hunch.
1: Yeah. What are the odds that there is a street called Manic Street?
0: It's a good
1: and
0: name.
1: There happens to be a church on it.
0: I like the name. Do you know what they were called before Manic Street Preachers?
1: No.
0: They were, before the Manic Street Preachers, they were called Betty Blue.
1: Betty Blue,
0: which apparently is the name of a 1986 French romantic film. I think that's a bit pretentious.
1: It is
0: to be
1: a
0: honest.
1: Bit, yeah.
0: I much prefer Manic Street Preachers, unless we find out that Manic Street Preachers is actually the name of a 1974 Lithuanian romantic film. and then it becomes way more pretentious. But you know who knows?
1: Ben Burrell.
0: Well done, John. On the money there. I sensed that you panicked.
1: Is it me? Who's this guy? Dave?
0: Anyway, this special programme celebrates the album's 30th anniversary with the people who made it and the fans that love it. Here, 30 years of the Manic Street Preachers, Everything Must Go, on the Rayo app now with Ben Burrell.
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0: Absolute Radio with Chris McCausland, professional couch wearer, innerer, and destroyer of all forms of wildlife. Sat here with John Long. And last week, John, we had your son made his second appearance on the show.
1: Oh, yeah.
0: Singing some tunes.
1: Yeah, yeah.
0: I had to guess what these tunes were. And there was one of them I didn't get. We've had a lot of people write in saying they think they know what this song is, John, and we're gonna reveal it later.
1: We are. Stay tuned.
0: Aren't we? He's had his moment. It's 15 minutes, hasn't he?
2: Everyone loved it. I'm such a proud dad. he's really taken to this showbiz lifestyle. He's getting a bit of a diva now, I don't know. God, you know something about being a dad though that I noticed this week? I didn't notice it. My wife pointed it out to me, quite annoyed. I've started doing the dad jokes. Chris. I never thought it would happen to me, but I've just found myself doing it. Whenever my wife says anything to the boy, she'll say like, "Oh, and you've been a really good boy today." I'll be like, "Thank you." Like she's talking to me. And it wasn't funny when I started doing it, and it's getting progressively less funny. And she just said, "What's wrong with you?" And I said, I know. And I feel myself doing it and think, "Don't do it." And it just comes out. I don't know if it's like a hormone that's released when you have a kid.
0: Yeah.
2: You have to make rubbish jokes.
0: Absolutely. And then you walk around the place switching off light switches and plugs.
2: Yes. Suddenly
0: who
2: I'm
0: left
2: drawn
0: this
2: to
0: on?
2: The thermostat.
0: Who left this on?
2: It's something innate. Like my dad was the same. He was a real dad joker.
0: Yeah.
2: Like every time we went to cross the road, he'd go, right, angry, furious, livid. Oh, sorry, cross. Now, again, wasn't funny when he first did it. And think about how many times you cross the road with a parent.
0: Yeah.
2: Every single time. And I remember thinking, I'm never going to become that. Yeah. And I have become that. Do you do any dad jokes with your daughter?
0: Do you know what? I can't even think what I do. I remember my dad would always say, we're going on holidays this year. Yeah, where should we go? Let's go to Argate. And I'd say, where's Argate? And he'd go, the bottom of our path.
2: That was exactly what I'm talking about.
0: Every time. And do you know what? I don't know if this is a dad joke, but he'd always say, I don't know where this came from, how many bees make five? He'd always ask that.
2: No, how many bees?
0: How many bees make five? And you'd have to say, I don't know. How many bees make five? And he'd go, two beans, half a bean and a half, and a bee.
2: I think that's purely your dad thing. That.
0: Don't you know? I think it was beans. It wasn't bees. It was beans. I've got destroying insects on my mind. It was
2: that
0: beans.
2: That doesn't make it make any more sense.
0: How many beans make five? Two beans. That was it. Two beans, a bean and a half. Half a bean and a bee.
2: There you go. They don't have to make sense. My dad, every time we went to football practice, he would go, right, gather around. Just to me. Gather around now, everyone. Gather around. He's saying, right, remember this. The ball is round and it rolls. Every time. And I've started taking obviously my boy to Little Kickers, and I'd felt myself going, right, gather around. I was like, no,
0: the ball is round and it moves. If you've got any dad jokes that your dad used to say, or that you found yourself saying, or just weird things in general that are dad things to say, drop us an email, chris@absoluteradio.co.uk.

0: Absolute Radio, Chris McCausland with John Long. And stay tuned, because coming up, we have got some Hungry Hippos chat. That's right, there is nothing we shy away from on this show. And as we just mentioned last week, we played some songs of, John's son singing some songs. And there was one of them that I didn't get.
1: La, la, la, la, la, la, la, Saturn.
0: And that's a minute. They still haven't told me. I still don't know. But apparently, plenty of yous have got it right. Plenty of yous have got it wrong as well. So stay tuned and we will reveal all.
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0: top stories this hour. The Prime Minister's expected to unveil a series of measures this coming week intended to help people with their bills. Andy Burnham's starting a national tour during which he'll ask people how the government can improve their lives. FIFA's come out fighting, claiming there's a concerted and ongoing effort to undermine the organisation and its president Gianni Infantino. He's strongly denied claims that UEFA paid off an alleged mistress while he was General Secretary of European football's governing body. A heatwave record set in 1995 could be equal today as a yellow heat alert's in place in England until Tuesday night. We're one day off the 34 days recorded more than three decades ago when temperatures went above 30 degrees Celsius. And Barbie's honoured the late Whitney Houston with her very own doll. It replicates her look from the I Wanna Dance With Somebody music video, featuring a pink bodycon midi dress, colourful earrings, white and blue heels, and her 80s fringe and long curly hair.
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0: Sheffield United head to Mansfield this afternoon in the first round of the EFL Cup. The second round draws before tomorrow night's Devon derby between Plymouth and Exeter. Women's at world number one, Aryna Sabalenka, suffered a surprise defeat in the Canadian Open weeks before she begins her US Open title defence, while Britain's Cameron Norrie also bowed out in the last 16. And Ireland's Aaron McKenna is the new IBF middleweight world champion. He got a unanimous points victory over Italian Etanosa Olia.
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0: Dry for most parts, although there might be the odd isolated shower in the southeast. That's the latest. I'm Michelle Ponting.
2: Chris McCausland.
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0: Absolute Radio, Sunday morning, Chris McCausland here with John Long. And the weather, John, is it's been a lot nicer than usual, hasn't it?
1: It has a bit.
0: It's this end of the world thing's not as bad as they made out, is it?
1: One of those.
2: Well, this is climate change, sign me up.
1: I keep hearing
0: that. I mean, 34's pushing it a little bit for me, you know. I'm struggling. But when it's in the 20s, you know, I can acclimatise to that.
1: Yeah, it's barbecue weather.
0: I can survive.
1: Yeah. We went to a barbecue yesterday and a few friends. It was quite nice as well because it was the first time I brought, you know, bring the kids along, they said. So I'd never introduced my son to like all my mates, and it was fun seeing how they interact with a child. I'd never seen them in that situation. I know these people from gigs or playing five-a-side with them. I'm there with the child. It is funny. You can't predict how people react to a kid. So funny to see the ones that just don't know how to talk to a toddler who are just like, well, hello there. How do you do? What have you been up to, little boy?
0: Nice to meet you. Have you ever thought about an endowment policy?
1: Where do you see yourself in 5 years' time? And then you get the ones who are like the opposite, like big burly blokes who are reduced to like baby voice. So we're just like, hello.
0: Yeah,
1: it's quite disarming.
0: Yeah.
1: I think you can tell a lot about people by their baby voice.
0: Yeah, which is good then. The people who kind of let themselves go and just like talk like a child.
1: Well, you'd think that would be the case, but actually, my son much favours the people who put no effort in whatsoever. He's like a cat. The less you try, the more he's drawn in. You know, the people that don't want to speak to him, they're the ones he will be pestering for the whole time.
0: Yeah, I get what you mean. Like the cat thing, me best mate and his wife, they got a cat. I'm allergic. You know who it's picking in the room. when we all sit down, it's coming straight for me.
1: Yeah, whereas I'm so needy, cats hate me. Yeah. They're just like, can you get this cloying idiot out of my vicinity?
0: I'm on the internet looking for a cat zapper. Oh, the complaints, John,
1: I was just thinking that. don't mess with cats.
0: Do you know what? I have this problem. So often, when I meet people I don't know, like out in the streets, out in public, you know, when I'm just being a regular Joe, mm-hmm. I meet people and they'll be with like a child, but a child can be an adult, you know, and they'll say, oh, and I'm with my daughter. Now I don't know because they haven't spoken yet. Am I dealing with a 5-year-old or am I dealing with a 25-year-old? And so often I introduce myself to people not knowing how old I'm saying, you know, and I go, oh, hello, how are you? And they go, I'm 25. and the flip side of that is the number of 6-year-olds I've shaken hands with.

0: Absolute Radio, Chris McCausland here with John Long. And big news, John. Huge news, John. What's your reaction to that?
1: I'm just poised and ready. I'm on the edge of my seat here.
0: Come on, work with me, John.
1: Ooh. What is it, Chris?
0: We got some Hungry Hippos news.
1: Oh, that is a biggie.
0: John, do you know what? A couple of weeks ago, we were doing kind of records, people who'd broken world records. There's been a world record broken in the world of Hungry Hippos, John. A family has broken the world record, like one existed, for the shortest game of Hungry Hippos.
1: Okay.
0: They got this game of Hungry Hippos done in just under 4 seconds.
1: Yes.
0: I'm not sure what's sadder, the fact that this is a new story or the fact that we're talking about it, but, you know, we need the content. So, less than 4 seconds, John.
1: Oh, no, I was very impressed. Well, I always thought the same thing. I thought, well, this is just one of those things where you just pick something obscure and then you have the record. But it turns out there is a world of competitive Hungry Hippos. Which was once held by, I wish I remember his name, but it was once held by a Manchester United defender who had the record for a while.
0: How can you turn up with half a fact like that?
1: I didn't write it down. But yeah, the world of Hungry Hippos is quite a competitive one. And I looked into it, and this guy is a big, you know, big in it, that world. And I was watching the video and I recognised him and I thought, how do I know this guy? And I looked into it. Do you remember we were talking about the guy who had all the loo rolls on his head?
0: Yeah.
1: It's the same guy.
0: No!
1: David Rush's name is. His thing is, he loves breaking records.
0: The loo roll man's the Hungry Hippos man.
1: He has broken 350 world records in his time. He currently holds about 200 that are still records. And that is just his life. Shall I read you some of his records, Chris?
0: I can't believe it.
1: He has the record for the most records broken in one day, 15.
0: Well, that's almost as if there's nothing to fear but fear itself. Yeah, it gets inside your mind, that, doesn't it?
1: He's a juggler by trade. He's got the longest juggling duration. How long do you reckon he juggled for continuously?
0: Juggled? Oh, 18 hours.
1: Oh, you've oversold. You've done that thing where you guess better than it is. Oh, it's 13 hours and 10 minutes.
0: Still good.
1: Fastest time to fold and throw a paper aeroplane?
0: 7 seconds.
1: 5.12 seconds.
0: Oh, well done, David Rush.
1: Then they start getting a bit more obscure. Fastest time to drink a litre of lime juice with a straw. Has to be lime, can't be chugged, has to be with a straw.
0: I'm too slow with the orange juice. Make it lime. I still can't do it. Add a straw.
1: He drank a litre in 14 seconds. He's got the record for the most amount of times in 30 seconds you can shoot a ping pong ball out of your mouth against a wall and catch it back in your mouth again.
0: That's a thing. That's got to be hard, hasn't it?
1: Yeah. You can do it like 30 times in 30 seconds or something.
0: I mean, I'm having that. That's good. I mean, it's weird, but it's good. But as Hungry Hippos, I'm not having there's any skill in it whatsoever.
1: No, there is no skill.
0: Repeated. No one's making, like, it's not strategic.
1: No.
0: Well, there you go. What was his name?
1: David Rush.
0: David Rush. Listen, you've made it on twice. You've had as much coverage as John's son. But no more, David Rush. No more. We're on to you. We've marked your card.
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0: We had hoped things would turn out so very differently, but in lieu of a resolution, here's a song instead.
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0: Absolute Radio, Sunday morning, Chris McCausland here with John Long. And I've made John Google the name of this Manchester United player that has had the former record for the quickest game of Hungry Hippos. Mm. I wasn't happy with his half story.
1: What's
0: his name, John?
1: He's a defender. His name is Axel Tuanzebe.
0: Never heard of him.
1: Well, thank God I Googled it. He plays for Burnley now.
0: To be honest, we were better off not knowing.
1: I know.
0: I've got a game for you, John.
1: Oh, fantastic.
0: It's a fun game, familiar format that we've done once already on this show.
1: Is it about traffic cone facts again?
0: No. It's but what year would you say that Hungry Hippos came out in?
1: Oh, maybe like 70s, 74?
0: Came out in 1978, John.
1: Oh, I was 1978.
0: Would you say the Hungry Hippos, what would you say it is? It's not a board game, is it? Because like that's like, it's not like Monopoly or something. Is it, what would you call
1: like
0: it?
1: Like Kaplunk or something, isn't
0: would
1: it?
0: Would you like a tabletop game?
1: Yeah, something like that.
0: Okay, well, we're going to play a game of Play Your Tabletop Games Right. So I've told you, John, the Hungry Hippos was out in 1978. I'm going to give you some tabletop games. I want to know higher or lower than 1978. And I think this time, the higher or lower bit actually works with the, with
1: yes,
0: the years.
1: I'd go more recent or further away.
0: Rather than when we did the ages and it was all back to front and confusing.
1: It got confusing, yeah. Okay.
0: Okay, so Hungry Hippos, 1978. Pop a Pirate. Are you going higher or lower than 1978?
1: Oh, I love Pop-Up Pirate. I think there's more mechanics involved, so I'm going to go later. Like the technology didn't exist.
0: You're going to go later. Then, and I can tell you that you are wrong, John.
1: You're joking.
0: 1975 for Pop-Up Pirate.
1: Oh, the 70s, what a year for tabletop games.
0: Guess who, John? Guess who?
1: Okay.
0: Higher or lower than 1975?
1: Guess who? Oh, lower.
0: Lower. I can tell you, John, that you are wrong, John.
1: Oh,
0: it's 1979.
1: Oh, my word.
0: I'm loving this game, John.
1: I used to, when I was emceeing gigs, I used to play live Guess Who with an audience. It's quite good fun.
0: Okay. Mousetrap, John. Mousetrap. Higher or lower than 1979?
1: Oh, lower.
0: Mousetrap.
1: Lower.
0: You're going lower for Mousetrap.
1: Lower.
0: Even though there's way more mechanics than Pop-Up Pirates.
1: I know. I'm going against my instincts, which have so far led me astray.
0: I can tell you, John, way lower. 1963.
1: Oh, fantastic.
0: For Mousetrap. Connect 4, John. Higher or lower than 1963? Connect 4.
1: Oh, I think, again, my instinct tells me earlier, so I'm going to go higher.
0: You're going to go higher? Mm. I'm hating the way you've undone this game, John. It's 1974 for Connect 4.
1: Yes.
0: Higher or lower for Buckaroo than 1974, John?
1: Oh, my instinct tells me higher, so I'm going to go lower, Chris.
0: It's 1970, John. That means 3-2 to you. There's one left.
1: I'm rescuing it with my new technique.
0: 1970 for Buckaroo. Kaplunk. Ending on the daddy of the tabletop games, Kaplunk, John.
1: Well, my instinct is saying it'd be higher
0: than 1970.
1: So I should go opposite and go lower because my instinct tells me higher, but my instinct is throbbing and shouting at me, so I have to say higher.
0: You're going to go with higher?
1: Oh, no.
0: And I can tell you, yes, John, it's 1967.
1: Why did I give up on the technique when it was working?
0: Oh,
1: my own worst enemy.
0: 3-3 there's a draw. So what a pointless 5 minutes of radio that was.

0: Absolute Radio, Chris McCausland here with John Long. And John, that game, it makes you realise, doesn't it? What a glorious kind of time it was, the mid-60s to the late 70s for board games.
1: Oh, golden era.
0: Nothing's happened since.
1: No.
0: They're still all the classics, aren't they?
1: Yeah.
0: Anyway, well, there you go. Listen, Absolute Radio Live is going to be taking place at the London Palladium on November the 15th. It is a stand-up comedy show to raise money for Prostate Cancer UK. And, you know, talking about, before, we're talking about the name Manic Street Preachers. Mm-hmm. I did have a little look up about where the name Palladium comes from.
1: All right.
0: It's obviously a metal, isn't it? But I think that even the meaning for that comes from the original meaning of Palladium. Which was the name given, apparently, to the statue, the sacred statue of Pallas Athena, who was the guard of Troy. You can tell I haven't got a clue what I'm saying here. the guardian of Troy or something in the Greek mythology. That's all a bit above me, that, isn't it? But apparently, Palladium means a protector and something of extreme value, John, which is very apt because we will be raising money to protect John against prostate cancer with our extremely high-value comedy. Hosting the show is going to be John Richardson and Matt Ford. As links go, that's the worst I've ever done in my life. So John Richardson and Matt Ford are going to be hosting on November the 15th at the London Palladium. Angela Barnes is going to be performing alongside myself. There are extra names yet to be announced. It's going to be amazing. 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In fact, you don't need to go out. 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

0: Absolute Radio, Chris McCausland, the professional couch wearer, inner, and destroyer of all forms of wildlife, it seems. Sat here opposite John Long. By the way, if you don't know what that means, you can go back and listen to the full show on Rayo. But John, last week we did this thing where you brought in a suction device of your wife's for removing. Yeah. What was it for removing?
1: I think it was removing cellulite by using lymphatic drainage.
0: Lymphatic drainage.
1: I don't really know what that means.
0: Well, do you know what? I forgot about the lymphatic drainage. That relates to what I'm about to say as well. What I want to ask you is, where did she get the device?
1: She got it where she gets most of these now from, which is on TikTok.
0: TikTok shop?
1: Yeah.
0: Right, perfect. Because
1: you look so excited.
0: This is fortuitous, John. So this Wednesday, just gone, the one day of work that I did do this week, is I went and did this thing. We were filming this little taster for a TV show that we're looking at making, which I can't mention, John. The TV show itself is top secret, but I can mention what it is I did, because it was live on TikTok.
1: Oh, so it's gone out, so people have seen you do it.
0: It was out there.
1: What were you
0: so
1: doing?
0: I went and spent some time with a lady that might well have sold your wife a lymphatic drainage device, who does TikTok shop. So warehouses send her things, and she goes live on the thing and sells them like she's QVC.
1: Yes.
0: So I went and did an hour live on TikTok.
1: How were you?
0: Selling vibration plates.
1: Oh, I've seen them.
0: And apparently, one of the things I had to say, it didn't ring any bells at the time, was that they help with lymphatic drainage.
1: There you go.
0: Still don't know what it is. So I spent an hour, John, being vibrated on live TikTok. I tell you what, when you get used to it, being on one of them vibration things for an hour, yeah?
1: Yeah.
0: It's when you get off. That's when you have the problems.
1: It's like when you get off a boat and you still feel it swaying.
0: It's when the floor's suddenly stable under your feet, but the rest of your body is just quivering. So I was on there and I was selling these things, and we sold a few. There's a lot of similarities between stand-up, because you get immediate response. So she's getting comments coming in from people. And also seeing the sales happen in front of her as she's selling them.
1: How were you at sales? Were you good at it? Hard, I imagine, to do it while you're vibrating as well. These things are sell themselves.
0: I like the way your impression of vibrating on the plate sounds like an agricultural auctioner selling cattle.
1: Well, I'm
0: gonna do it. Yeah. Maybe that's next week. I'll be online selling cattle.

0: Owing to budget constraints, we've recently employed a monkey to write the bits between songs. And so far it's going banana, banana, banana, banana, banana, great.
1: Absolute 80s.

0: Absolute Radio, Chris McCausland with John Long. And stay tuned because I, John, I have got a really funny wrong parcel story for you.
1: Oh, I love it.
0: I've bigged it up a bit too much, haven't I? Should lower people's expectations. So that
1: you give me three Johns.
0: They're surprised with how funny it is. I've got a very average wrong parcel story for you guys. We've got some show-off dogs to talk about.
1: Yeah.
0: And we have got the reveal of what John's son is singing here. I've still no idea. I'm looking forward to finding out. Stay tuned.
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0: The top stories this hour. The Prime Minister is said to be getting out of Westminster and putting himself into listening mode when he travels around the country this month. Andy Burnham's team say he'll kick off a national tour tomorrow to hear people's cost of living concerns. FIFA says there have been false claims about its president Gianni Infantino as it accuses critics of what it calls an ongoing effort to undermine him. Football's world governing body says insinuations being directed at the organisation and its leader. Wildfires have forced around 20,000 people to evacuate from their homes in the British Columbia region of Canada. Perez Hilton's family says his recovery will be a long process after he was taken to hospital on Tuesday for self-harming on a TikTok live stream. And a heatwave record set 31 years ago could be equaled today. There have been 33 days so far this year when temperatures exceeded 30 degrees Celsius somewhere in the UK. That's just one day short of the 34 days recorded back in 95.
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0: Cameron Norrie's gone out of the ATP Masters in Montreal, defeated by the world number 18. The British number 2 fought back in the second set, taking it to a tie break, but lost it 10-8 to lose in straight sets. Aryna Sabalenka went out in the fourth round of the Open in Toronto. Ireland's Aaron McKenna is the new IBF middleweight world champion after a unanimous points victory over Italian Etanosa Olaya. And today, Sheffield United head to Mansfield in the first round of the EFL Cup.
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0: Dry for most parts, although there might be the odd isolated shower in the southeast. That's the latest. I'm Michelle Ponting.
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0: Absolute Radio, Sunday morning, Chris McCausland here with John Long. And as I teased John, I've got what I think is a very funny wrong parcel story.
1: You built this up so much, I love it.
0: So a couple of weeks ago, we were talking about getting wrong deliveries and things like that. And I did ask if anyone had any wrong parcel stories. This one's come from quite close to home. So my sister was listening and she has told me a story that was told to her by somebody she works with, okay?
1: Already sounds like a lie. My girlfriend, she's from a different school, you won't know her.
0: It was my sister's work colleagues, hairdressers, travel agents. So somebody my sister works with, yeah. And she told me about something that happened with her husband. So he was at home one day, and there was a ring of the bell. So we went downstairs, and there was a delivery, a parcel, handed to him. And as they do, took a photograph of the parcel.
2: Yeah.
0: So he brought it in rather excited. He opened the parcel without looking who it was addressed to. And it was a designer tracksuit. Yeah, in the parcel. And he was like, I didn't order a designer tracksuit. He looked at the front of the parcel and it wasn't for him. It was for a road just down the road, the road around the corner.
2: Right.
0: Yeah. And so he took the tracksuit out. He loved it. It was his size. He phoned his wife. He said, there's been a designer tracksuit delivered to the house. He said, but it's my size and it's so lovely. He said, I mean, they'll just say it didn't turn up and they'll send him another one, won't they? And he put it on. He said, it fits. I look amazing in it. He loved his tracksuit. And he kept it on for the day. Later on, there was a knock at the door. He answered the door, completely forgetting that he was wearing this tracksuit. And there was a lady at the door who said, have you had a parcel delivered here? And he said to her, he panicked and he said, no. While wearing the tracksuit that was in the parcel. And so she said to him, well, I've got photographic evidence
1: that you weren't wearing that.
0: And she showed him the photograph of the parcel with his legs in it, wearing shorts. Yeah? Uh-huh. Because pre-tracksuit, wearing shorts. And he looked at it and he said, oh, it must have been my brother. Doesn't have a brother.
1: I love that he didn't give up at that point.
0: There's no brother. So he ran back. He said, I'll go and check. This has got Basil Fawlty written all over with you. Oh, yeah, Mr. Fawlty. So he ran back inside. And he took the tracksuit. He panicked, took the tracksuit off, shoved it back in the parcel, sellotaped the parcel up, went back out. Possibly, I don't know this, I'd imagine possibly wearing the shorts from the photo.
1: Yeah.
0: And handed her the parcel, saying, yeah, sorry, my brother took it earlier on, wearing completely different clothes to what he was wearing a minute earlier.
1: I thought you were going to say he went back, they came back pretending to be his twin.
0: I believe
2: you've been talking to my brother.
0: I mean, I'd be making it up if I said that happened, but that would be funny if that's what did happen. And he handed the parcel to the woman, and she went off with the parcel of the tracksuit that he was wearing a minute earlier, and they've never made eye contact since.

0: Absolute Radio, Chris McCausland here with John Long. And, you know, we cover all the big stories here, John. We've had Hungry Hippos chat. Well, now we have got some breaking news in the world of sport. Because we did cover, you know, what was going on with the World Cup, John. You know, yeah. We followed that. We got enthusiastic behind the boys.
1: Yeah.
0: Well, obviously, the next big sporting event in the international calendar is, I mean, that doesn't say much about the Commonwealth Games, does it? is the dog surfing world championships, John.
1: Fantastic, isn't it?
0: Oh,
1: in California, where else?
0: Was it in California?
1: Yeah.
0: So you've got the facts on this. The dog surfing world championships. Can't get my head around this. Talk me through it, John.
1: Well, I mean, there's not much more to it than there's dogs on surfboards, to be honest with you. The dogs don't, like, there's obviously humans putting them on it and setting them off. So they haven't actually done the hardest bit, which is where you swim along and have to, like, pop up on the board. None of that.
0: But they start on the surfboards.
1: They've been placed on a surfboard.
0: And then just pushed out to sea.
1: Yeah. I'll tell you what, I'm not great at reading dog body language. They don't all look thrilled about it, I'm not going to lie. And the winner, who set a world record, actually was disqualified when it turned out to be David Rush in a dog costume. But
0: oh my goodness!
1: But some of them look like they're really enjoying it. I'm not going to lie, but there's some terrified-looking dogs.
0: But are these big dogs?
1: There's a real variety of breeds in there. You know, you got some, you know, retrievers and that type of dogs, and the bigger dogs. But there's also some little terrified-looking dogs.
0: I love the way that your knowledge of dog breeds there. You went in on retrievers.
1: Mm-hmm.
0: Couldn't think of another one.
1: Yeah,
0: just retrievers,
1: you know, start a list.
0: And then there's big ones, little ones.
1: You know, you start a list with the intonation like you've got three and you just have to back out. You've got retrievers,
0: yeah.
1: All the dogs. I'm having a go at these dogs as well. Like, I can't surf, so all of them are better than me.
0: Yeah. Do you know what that annoys me?
1: What, when a dog's better at things than you are?
0: Like, just plenty of things that dogs are better at people at. Dog things, you know, sniffing stuff.
1: Yeah.
0: Right? But when dogs are better than you at human things,
1: yeah.
0: it's rubbing your face in it a bit, isn't it? When a dog, it's like going, oh yeah, this dog's, it plays tennis.
1: I do have to say, whenever I see a dog who's got like an Instagram account and they've got more followers than me, it does sting quite a bit. I'll be honest. Or like when you go on, you remember Britain's Got Talent?
0: Yeah.
1: Two separate dogs have won Britain's Got Talent in two different years. Imagine being one of the other finalists. You'd be livid,
0: wow.
1: Wouldn't you?
0: Beaten by a dog.
1: How would you feel if a dog won Strictly? Do you know what I mean?
0: Yeah, I mean, how would Harry Styles feel if a dog did 15 nights at Wembley?
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0: Absolute Radio, Chris McCausland here with John Long, and the moment has arrived, John.
1: I'm excited.
0: I'm excited because I've been kept in the dark on this. I got this wrong last week, and I still don't know what the answer is. So, as we've mentioned, last week, Johnson was singing some songs that he brought in some recordings of. I had to try and guess what these songs were that his 20-month-old son was singing. The last one, I had no idea. And let's just remind you how that went. I'm still going, gla, gla, gla, gla, gla, gla, gla, satin. So anyway, we've had a lot of responses for this. We've had plenty of wrong ones, John. Do you want to run us through some of the wrong answers that we've received?
1: A few. So Debbie in Rochdale guessed Tub Thumping by Chumbawamba.
0: Is that the get knocked down and go for
1: it? It is indeed.
0: Is it, right? Okay.
1: Yeah. And sadly not. Rachel in Stoke-on-Trent, Collector of Trolleys, you might remember from last week. She guessed The Market from Me Too, starring, of course, Chris McCausland. That's the kids' show you used to do.
0: Well, we don't like to talk about that, John.
1: No. The Ballamory ripoff. I'm joking. Christine and James went with, a lot of people I think guessed like kids' songs, so they guessed Bar Bar Black Sheep.
0: Yeah.
1: It's actually not a kids' song at all, so that's not sadly correct, but yeah, a lot of people got it right though.
0: Okay, how give us some names.
1: We've got Owen in Chester, Sue in Tillingham, John in Woodside, Tim and Jane in Liverpool, Lisa Inglesfield, Chris and Kim in Sleaford, El Misra from Wells, and Stevie on the Isle of Man, all got it correct.
0: Okay.
1: Well done, all of you.
0: I'm excited here, John, to find out what they said it was. And producer Dave, you've mashed this together with the actual thing. I don't know. Let's hear what it was. Well, now you hear it like that.
1: See, it was perfect. It was good as well because on the show we were talking about Trainspotting soundtrack and I was trying not to talk about that song.
0: Oh,
1: it was
0: from the Trainspotting
1: Born
0: soundtrack
1: Slippy
0: as well.
1: Slippy by Underworld, yeah.
0: Is that what it's called?
1: Yeah.
0: So the satin was shouting.
1: Shouting.
0: So, do you know what threw
1: lager,
0: me?
1: Lager,
0: is that when you hear it like that, he's got the laga, laga, laga, laga. But he starts on the g.
1: Yeah,
0: which makes it sound like gala, gala, gala, gala.
1: He heard it on the radio and he just walked around the house for 3 days going, la, gala, la, gala. So everyone visiting is like, what is going on with this child?
0: Wow.
1: Yeah, actually, going through the lyrics of that song, he did pick one of the better ones, actually.
0: Well, there you go.
1: So well done, all of you.
0: Shouting Lager, Lager, Lager, Lager by John's son, 20 months old. Well done to everyone that got it right.

0: Absolute Radio, Chris McCausland here with John Long. And if you missed it last Sunday, Britpop legend Louise Wenner made her return to Absolute Radio. She spent the summer on tour, which is why she was playing some of her August festival favourites. Louise was also remembering highlights from her three decades playing music festivals with her band Sleeper. Now, John, you know, there's been a theme here with the station reads on the names. So, Sleeper, before they were called Sleeper, do you know what they were called?
1: No, Waker.
0: They were called Surrender Dorothy, right? Which Surrender apparently Dorothy. Is from The Wizard of Oz. The Wicked Witch writes it in the sky or something.
1: Okay.
0: That's way above my level of education.
1: Yeah.
0: But the reason that they got rid of the name is apparently there were loads of other bands in America called Surrender Dorothy.
1: No.
0: Apparently, one of the band members is quite as a saying, there was at least a dozen Surrender Dorothys. Going in America. It happens.
1: It happens
0: quite often with band names where you get a bit of a conflict on band names.
1: Yeah. MGMT, they were originally called Management, and then there was another band called Management. So
0: was there?
1: Shorten it to MGMT.
0: Got you. So Skid Row, the 1980s hair metal band.
1: Oh, yeah.
0: Love a bit of Skid Row. Apparently Skid Row was a band with Gary Moore and Phil Lynott from Thin Lizzy that they had before Thin Lizzy. And I believe they had to pay to use the name. But you know what other band was called Skid Row before the name that they were familiarly known as?
1: I don't know, like a punk band, probably.
0: Big band. Yeah.
1: You too.
0: One of the biggest.
1: Oh, okay.
0: Nirvana.
1: No!
0: Nirvana went as Skid Row for a while.
1: That suits them as a name.
0: 1987. Louise Wenner will be talking about none of this. we've diverted a little bit. One of my favourite ones, I'm a big Pearl Jam fan, and the Stone Gossard, who's the guitarist for Pearl Jam, he's got a side project called Brad. And the first album's called Shame. And the reason that is because he wanted to call the band Shame. There was already a band called Shame who were non-active. He asked if he could have the name. The guy said no. His name was Brad. He went, right, I'll call my band after your name. Anyway, as I said, nothing to do with Britpop. Louise Wenner will be talking about none of that. She's back on tonight at 10 p.m. And you can catch last week's show on Rayo as well. Louise Wenner talking all things Sleeper, Britpop, some festivals.
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4: 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Bruno Mars, Alex Warren, Miles Smith and the Rolling Stones. 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

0: Absolute Radio, Chris McCausland there with John Long. And, well, we're approaching the end of show six, John. And, well, this week coming up, do you know what? Me wife and daughter, I was talking on previous weeks how they were away and I was at home on my own.
1: Yeah.
0: They've just gone away again. So,
2: how long were they back?
0: Do you know what? It's weird. I'm on tour a lot, yeah? And then the moment I'm not on tour, they decide to just, you know, go away.
2: They're on tour.
0: I don't know if there's a problem living with me. He won't get off that new couch. They've gone away again. It sounds very glamorous, doesn't it? But my wife's from Brazil. They've got family. She's got family over there. And then her brother's in Portugal. So it's great when they go and see family because it only costs the flights.
2: Oh, of course. Free accommodation. Lovely stuff.
0: So they've gone away. So I'm going to be, this week, I'm going to be lying on my new couch, wearing it in. And I think I'm bringing a lot of destruction to the fly kingdom. That's my week, John. What you got coming up?
2: Well, we're going away, but nowhere as glamorous as Brazil or Portugal, sadly. But I think equally fun. We're going down to Margate. I struggled to say that
0: without doing the accent.
2: Yeah, I really, really wanted to
0: down to Margate. Yeah. Yeah, you have to listen to Chaz and Dave.
2: Yes,
0: in all honor. The way to Margate.
2: Yeah, have a banana when I'm there.
0: Yeah, play some snooker, chase a rabbit.
2: Snooker loopy, of course. That song has got one of my favourite lyrics of all time, though, the Margate one.
0: What, which is?
2: You can keep your Costa Brava and all of that palaver, which I think is... That's up there with Shakespeare, in my personal opinion. My favourite Chaz and Dave fact, though, is that apparently they used to be session musicians before they were Chaz and Dave. And they played on a recording session for a song that then got sampled and by Eminem. So, you know the My Name Is...
0: Oh, doo, yeah, doo, doo, yeah.
2: Doo, doo, doo. That's Chaz and Dave. Isn't that absolutely mental?
0: Do you know what? I know the song you mean. What you just did, but no resemblance. It sounds like you're doing this kind of 1970s game show theme tune. Give it one more go. Come on. No!
2: Boom. Cut right. Email in. Who was closer? Okay, you got the chicka chick down. Everything before that was absolutely wrong.
0: Anyway, which one of us do you think is as good as Chaz and Dave? Email in. Don't email in on that. But anything else that's been in the show, drop us an email.
2: I'm already Googling that song so we can play it when the mics are down.
0: Chris at absoluteradio.co.uk. Join in.

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0: Absolute Radio, Chris McCausland there with John Long. And John, that is the end now of show number 6. And what have we learned this week, John?
1: This week, we have learned that you've had a very lazy week, but still not found time to exercise.
0: Absolutely not. We have learned that John's wife is becoming a little bit sick to death of John's dad jokes.
1: Yeah, but not enough to flee the country like yours.
0: Ooh, a little harsh. We've learned that David Rush has got way too much time on his hands. And if you don't know who David Rush is, go back and listen to the full show.
1: We've learned that Chris has been working his way through the animal kingdom in his appetite for destruction.
0: That John's 20-month-old son loves nothing more than lager, lager, lager, lager, lager. And that I do, in fact, make a far better Chaz and Dave than John does.
1: Oh, well, we shall let the listeners decide.
0: Well, as I said, you can get the full show on the Rayo app or just the Talkie Bits on the podcast. So go and subscribe to that. Join us again next Sunday and we will see you there.
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0: the top stories at this hour. The Prime Minister is expected to announce measures in coming days to tackle the cost of living as he begins a national tour. Downing Street says Andy Burnham will focus on helping consumers and reviving high streets. FIFA's accusing critics of a concerted and ongoing effort to undermine its president, Gianni Infantino. It follows claims that UEFA paid an alleged mistress while he was general secretary of European football's governing body, allegations he strongly denies. A state of emergency has been declared in British Columbia in Canada due to fast-moving wildfires. A 31-year-old heat wave record could be equaled today and broken early next week. There have been 33 days so far of when temperatures exceeded 30 degrees somewhere in the UK, just one day short of 34 days recorded in 95. And Barbie's made a Whitney Houston doll as part of their signature collection. It replicates the late singer's look from the video for her 1987 hit, I Wanna Dance With Somebody.
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0: Former West Ham co-chairman David Sullivan was in attendance at the London Stadium despite being advised to stay away as the home side beat Portsmouth 3-1 in the EFL Cup. Sullivan resigned in June before the publication of a joint investigation by The Times and BBC. He denies all allegations. Today, Sheffield travelled to Mansfield in the competition. Cameron Norrie's gone out of the ATP Masters in Montreal. World number one, Aryna Zabalenka, went out in the fourth round of the Canadian Open in Toronto.
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0: Dry for most parts, although there might be the odd isolated shower in the southeast. That's the latest. I'm Michelle Ponting.

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1: Where's the weekend gone and how is it Sunday afternoon already? This is Richie, it's Absolute 80s. I've got some Van Halen to play you soon after the Bee Gees and You Win Again.

0: Pepper's Push It on Absolute 80s, where real music matters. Sunday afternoon. Hello, this is Richie. I'm here until 4, when the Absolute 80s chart show this afternoon will take you back to August 1984 and 1986. I'm going to do that a little bit quicker, actually, because I've got a number one for you from 86 on the way next from Europe. I'll play some Duran Duran and also get on your songs on Haven't Heard It For Ages.
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0: It just says yacht noises here. 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Oh, they're sound effects, right. 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

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Sunday afternoon, this is Richie with the first of your Haven't Heard It For Ages picks from Depeche Mode. 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

0: which matter? 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
1: 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I don't need to tell you. 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

The top stories this hour. The Prime Minister is expected to announce a series of measures to make life easier for those struggling with the cost of living. Number 10 says Andy Burnham's plans are to give people some room to breathe. He'll embark on a tour of the UK tomorrow. FIFA says there's a concerted and ongoing effort by some to undermine its president over claims surrounding his conduct while he was at UEFA. European football's governing body confirmed a departure payment was made to a female employee alleged to have been his mistress, which he denied. Police are investigating the death of a man following

0: car fire in Portadown. He was found inside the vehicle yesterday evening. A suspected crime boss will arrive in Dublin later after being extradited from the United Arab Emirates. An Irish government jet's collecting 49-year-old Daniel Kinahan, who will face a charge of directing a criminal organisation. And a 31-year-old heatwave record's expected to be matched today. It'll be the 34th day this year that temperatures have exceeded 30 degrees Celsius, matching 1995.
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0: Premier League new boys Coventry City have agreed a deal to bring back Gus Hamer. They'll pay £6 million for the midfielder from Sheffield United. Meanwhile, Sheffield travel to Mansfield in the EFL Cup first round this afternoon. The second round draw is before tomorrow night's Devon derby between Plymouth and Exeter. And Ireland's Aaron McKenna is the new IBF middleweight world champion. He got a unanimous points victory over Italian Etanosa Olia. It was the man from Monaghan's first professional fight in his home country.
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0: There might be some showers in the north, but otherwise it will remain dry and very warm with sunny spells. That's the latest. I'm Michelle Ponting.

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0: 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This is Richie. I'll play you some Kim Wilde soon. And a song for anyone on the M25 or the M5 down to the West Country this afternoon from Chris Rea.
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earlier on. 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

0: We start this hour with some breaking news. Israel has announced it's rejected Donald Trump's 15-point peace plan for Gaza. Prime Minister Benjamin Netanyahu says it won't withdraw from the enclave until Hamas fully disarms. Last month, the US president announced that there had been a breakthrough in his proposed end to the war. Next, a teenager has died after getting into difficulty in water in the Lake District. Emergency services, including an air ambulance, were called to Grasmere just after 4:30 yesterday afternoon. Our reporter Richard Murray has more details.
1: A 19-year-old man was taken to hospital but died there later. His family have been told, and police are asking anyone who saw what happened to come forward to help with their investigation. The Cumbria Force is also thanking the people who helped bring the teenager to shore.
0: The family of a 9-year-old girl from West Yorkshire who died in Arbroath say they're overwhelmed by tributes to her. Arbroath and Inverness County Thistle fans held a minute's silence for Minnie Merriman yesterday, 5 days on from her death. Her father, Christopher Rice, who's 35 and from Wakefield, has been charged with murder. A fundraising page has also been set up to support Minnie's mother and brothers. British Columbia's premier has described wildfires there as very dynamic and threatening. More than 20,000 people have been forced to leave their homes in the Canadian province. David Eby has told at a news conference one firefighter had likened the blaze to a bomb going off.
2: Homes have been lost and properties have been destroyed. Some people became trapped as conditions changed very quickly and needed to be rescued. It remains a very dynamic and threatening situation.
0: Downing Street says the Prime Minister will be in listening mode as he kicks off a national tour. Andy Burnham is planning on spending most of this month travelling around the UK. He wants to ask people how his government can improve their lives. And Barbie has made a Whitney Houston doll as part of its signature collection. It replicates the late singer's look from the video for her 1987 hit, I Wanna Dance With Somebody.
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0: Some rain for northern parts of the UK, but otherwise mostly dry, sunny and warm. That's the latest. I'm Johnny Freeman.

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0: Order and True Faith on Absolute 80s, where real music matters, where Dave Berry is back from 1996 tomorrow morning on The Breakfast Show. Ben Burrell was looking after things on Friday here on Absolute 80s, whilst Dave and the team took their time travel back to 1996 ahead of the Nebworth Oasis concerts, which that show, if you didn't hear it because you chose to stay in the 80s, is available to listen back to on the Rayo app right now. Bon Jovi, Living on a Prayer next, and a big number one from Dexy's Midnight Runners.
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2: 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The biggest stars, Bruno Mars, Alex Warren, Miles Smith and the Rolling Stones. 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Now that's what I call music.
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0: The top stories this hour. Police in the Lake District have confirmed a teenager's died after getting into trouble in the water at a popular holiday spot. Emergency crews rushed to the scene in Grasmere yesterday. Our reporter Richard Murray has more details.
1: Police say the alarm was raised at around 4:30 yesterday afternoon, and when emergency services got to the scene, they found the 19-year-old had been pulled to shore by members of the public. He was rushed to hospital but died later. We're told his family is being supported and his death isn't being treated as suspicious, but police want anyone with information to get in touch.
0: Next, Benjamin Netanyahu has rejected a 15-point peace plan for Gaza put forward by Donald Trump's Board of Peace. The Israeli Prime Minister wants Hamas fighters to be fully disarmed. A man has been arrested on suspicion of attempted murder after a car collided with pedestrians in Bristol. Three people suffered injuries, which are not believed to be serious, in the Stokes Croft area earlier on today. Police are questioning a driver who hurt his face. They don't think there's a wider threat to the public as inquiries take place. Football fans in Arbroath are being saluted for their kindness and love after holding a minute's silence for a 9-year-old girl from West Yorkshire. It's 6 days since Minnie Merriman died in the Scottish town. Her father, Christopher Rice, has been charged with murder. An online fundraiser has been started to support Minnie's mum and brothers. The Prime Minister says his tour of the UK is part of efforts to get out of Westminster. Andy Burnham is pledging to be in listening mode, but political opponents claim his plan is hypocritical. Journalist Matthew Stadland thinks it's exactly what he should be doing, though.
2: It is absolutely right that Andy Burnham does what he's good at, which is connecting with people, showing people that he gets it, something that Keir Starmer wasn't as good at.
0: An accordion is in place after an unexploded World War II bomb was found in Cambridgeshire. The discovery was made at Fendrayton Lakes this morning. Police were asking people to stay away from the area.
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0: Some rain for northern parts of the UK, but otherwise mostly dry, sunny and warm. That's the latest. I'm Johnny Freeman.

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0: Benatar and Love is a Battlefield on Absolute 80s, where real music matters. 1985, that was out. The year that is nestled between our two featured years on the chart show later. Sarah Champion here from four. August 1984 and 1986 on the chart show later. We'll get on Genesis, Invisible Touch next, and some Haircut 100s.
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Stranglers and Skin Deep, absolute 80s. It's where real music matters. Bush and I will be back for another week of Home Time tomorrow from 4. We'll see you then from 4 this afternoon. Not long until the Absolute 80s chart show gets underway with Sarah Champion, August 1984 and 1986. Here's Terence Trent D'Arby.

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2: And you are very welcome to it. 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

Tears for Fears, Mother's Talk. This week's 37 as we count down the biggest selling singles of August 1984. And at this week's 36 now, a song that won the Grammy for Best Pop Performance by a Duo or Group with Vocal. 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

0: fourth single from his second studio album, Can't Slow Down. Lionel Richie's Stuck on You at this week's 34 in our chart of August 1984. And the countdown continues with Nick Kershaw coming next.
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0: Spandau Ballet at 40, I'll Fly For You. At 39, Mighty War, Come Back. The SOS Band at 38, Just The Way You Like It. At 37, Tears For Fears, Mother's Talk. The Pointer Sisters at 36, Jump. The Pointer Sisters at 35, I Need You. Lionel Richie at 34, Stuck On You. At 33, A Flock Of Seagulls, The More You Live, The More You Love. Blancmange at 32, The Day Before You Came. And at 31, Nick Kershaw, I Won't Let The Sun Go Down On Me.
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0: Into the top 30 biggest-selling singles of August 1984, then. And at this week's 30, Alison Moyet.

Second single from the album Rebel Yell, Billy Idol's ballad Eyes Without a Face, at this week's 27 as we count down the biggest selling singles of August 1984. And at this week's 24, the first international single released by Miami Sound Machine before they were billed as Gloria Estefan and the Miami Sound Machine. This is Dr. Beat. Emergency.

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0: Bluebells, Young at Heart, a bigger hit when reissued in the early 90s. It peaked at number 8 in the UK chart, sits at this week's 22 as we count down the biggest selling singles of August 1984. Into your top 20 next then. Before we get there, a reminder of numbers 30 to 21.
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0: Alison Moyer at 30, Love Resurrection. At 29, Band of Gold, Love Songs Are Back Again. Iron Maiden at 28, 2 Minutes to Midnight. At 27, Billy Idol, Eyes Without a Face. Divine at 26, You Think You're a Man. At 25, Tracy Ullman, Sunglasses. Miami Sound Machine at 24, Dr. Beat. At 23, Elton John, Passengers. The Bluebells at 22, Young at Heart. And at 21, Windjammer, Tossing and Turning.
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0: Into the top 20 then, with a song written by Jeff Fortang. It's been a top 40 hit by The Persuaders first in 1973, then Robert Palmer in 1982. This is Rod Stewart's take then on Some Guys Have All the Luck.

0: Kane Gang, Closest Thing to Heaven. At this week's 18 in our charts of August 1984, and the countdown continues with Cyndi Lauper next.
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0: 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Howard Jones then, I'd like to get to know you well. We're into your top 10 of August 1984 next. Before we get there, a reminder of numbers 20 to 11.
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0: Rod Stewart at 20, Some Guys Have All the Luck. Shack Attack at 19, Down on the Street. The Kane Gang at 18, Closest Thing to Heaven. At 17, Phil Fearon and Galaxy, Everybody's Laughing. Trevor Walters at 16, Stuck on You. At 15, Jeffrey Osborne, On the Wings of Love. Cyndi Lauper at 14, Time After Time. At 13, Queen, It's a Hard Life. Stevie Wonder at 12, I Just Called to Say I Love You. At 11, Howard Jones, I'd Like to Get to Know You Well.
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0: So with that, we're inside the top 10 of August 1984 then, kicking off with Grandmaster Flash.

Grandmaster Flash and Melly Mel, White Lines, Don't Do It, at this week's 10 in our chart of August 1984. Climbing a couple of places in the countdown now to this week's 7, and a song written for the film Purple Rain. This is Prince, When Doves Cry.

0: with Tina Turner. What's Love Got to Do with It? At this week's four, as we relive the biggest selling singles of August 1984. Any guesses as to your number one song then? I can now reveal it wasn't Frankie Goes to Hollywood, but it came close at this week's number two. It's on the way next.
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0: 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And we're about to reveal the first. Before we do, here's a final reminder of numbers 10 to 2.
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0: 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Neil at 9, Hole in My Shoe. At 8, Laura Branigan, Self Control. Prince at 7, When Doves Cry. At 6, Hazel Dean, Whatever I Do, Wherever I Go. Frankie Goes to Hollywood at 5, Relax. At 4, Tina Turner, What's Love Got to Do with It. Black Lace at 3, Agadoo. And at 2, Frankie Goes to Hollywood, Two Tribes.
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0: Would you believe it? We've run out of time to play Agadoo once again. What a shame. Here's your number one song.

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So with that, we move on to our second chart of the day today, about to relive the biggest selling hits of August 1986. And we start with Bananarama.

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0: Bananarama at 40. Venus at 39. The Human League. Human. Steve Winwood at 38. Higher Love at 37. The House Martins. Happy Hour. The Real Thing at 36. Can You Feel the Force? At 35, Katrina and the Waves, Sun Street. The Communards at 34, Don't Leave Me This Way. At 33, Patti LaBelle, Oh People. The Jesus and Mary Chain at 32, Some Candy Talking. And at 31, Owen Paul, My Favourite Waste of Time.
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0: Into the top 30 biggest selling hits of August 1986 with Janet Jackson now. And When I Think of You.

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produces a theme for Karate Kid Part 2. Peter Cetera's Glory of Love. And this week's 25 in our chart of August 1986. We do this every Sunday afternoon from 4. By the way, relive classic hits from two golden 80s years. And at this week's 22 in our countdown of August 1986, we find Jermaine Stewart now.

0: That's Modern Talking with Brother Louie. This week's 21 in our chart of August 1986, which makes it time for a recap of numbers 30 to 21.
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0: Janet Jackson at 30, When I Think of You. At 29, Paul McCartney, Press. Bruce Hornsby in the Range at 28, The Way It Is. At 27, Jackie Graham, Breaking Away. Prince and the Revolution at 26. Girls and Boys at 25, Peter Cetera, Glory of Love. Audrey Hall at 24, Smile. At 23, Status Quo, Red Sky. Jermaine Stewart at 22, We Don't Have to Take Our Clothes Off. And at 21, Modern Talking, Brother Louie.
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0: Robert Palmer, I didn't mean to turn you on at this week 16 as we relive the biggest selling hits of August 1986. And that countdown continues with the likes of It Bites lined up and The Smiths on next.
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from the album The Big Lad in a Windmill, It Bites Calling All the Heroes. Feature number 6 in the UK chart sits at this week's number 12, counting down the biggest selling singles of August 1986. If you've just joined us, and at this week's 11 now, this is Hollywood Beyond, What's the Colour of Money?

0: The first single from Hollywood Beyond, What's the Colour of Money, at this week's 11 in our chart of August 1986. Into your top 10 next, then. Before we get there, a rundown of numbers 20 to 11.
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0: Spandau Ballet at 20, Fight for Ourselves at 19, Hayward, Roses. 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Robert Palmer at 16, I Didn't Mean to Turn You On. At 15, Lionel Richie, Dancing on the Ceiling. The Smiths at 14, Panic. At 13, Lulu, Shout. It Bites at 12, Calling All the Heroes. And at 11, Hollywood Beyond, What's the Colour of Money?
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Sly Fox, let's go all the way at this week's seven as we count down the biggest selling hits of August 1986. And at this week's six now, the biggest hit for Gwen Guthrie, Ain't Nothing Going On But The Rent.

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0: Five Star at 10, Find the Time at 9, Rod Stewart, Every Beat of My Heart. Anita Dobson and the Simon May Orchestra at 8, Anyone Can Fall in Love at 7, Sly Fox, Let's Go All the Way. Gwen Guthrie at 6, Ain't Nothing Going On But the Rent. At 5, Stan Ridgway, Camouflage. Sinatra at 4, So Macho. At 3, Madonna, Papa Don't Preach. Boris Gardner at 2, I Want to Wake Up With You.
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0: the biggest selling single of August 1986, Christopher and the Lady in Red. That's me starting out from the singles chart, then Mr. Graham for the album chart show next, and I'll be back for your Monday morning from 10. Have a lovely evening, and I'll see you then.
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3: 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The biggest stars, Bruno Mars, Alex Warren, Miles Smith and the Rolling Stones. Huge hits from Olivia Rodrigo, Ariana Grande.

0: Huge hits from Olivia Rodrigo, Ariana Grande, and Sienna Spyro. 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
6: Well, good evening. Thank you very much to Sarah Champion for the last few hours. We return to the chart of August 1984. In it, Bob Marley and Billy Joel, Tina Turner and the Thompson Twins. And we're going to start with a compilation this week. And a very surprising fact about it coming up. Now That's What I Call Music 2. We're way past 100 these days. And from it, Nick Kershaw. And wouldn't it be good?
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Elton John, Sad Songs on the 80s album chart show. You can find that on his album, Breaking Hearts. Before that, a couple from Now That's What I Call Music 2. You're not going to believe this. We're on to Now That's What I Call Music 124. That's not the bit that you're not going to believe. But do you think there could possibly be any common artists on Now 2 and Now 124? Because I can tell you there are at least three, which is mad, right? So if you go back to Now 2, Rolling Stones on there with Undercover of the Night, Duran Duran with New Moon on Monday, and Paul McCartney with Pipes of Peace. Paul McCartney's on the new one with Days We Left Behind, The Stones Within the Stars, which we've been playing with Absolute Radio, or over on Absolute Radio, and Duran Duran and Nile Rodgers, Free to Love, featuring there as well. You wouldn't have put money on that, would you? Amazing. And we continue with the album chart of August 1984 with one of the greatest albums of all time from Prince, Purple Rain, and this, Let's Go Crazy.

something else. The afterworld. A world of never-ending happiness. 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

0: Thompson Twins and Dr. Doctor. The album was Into the Gap. It was their fourth, and this week's number 13.
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0: Okay, your top 20 so far. Now That's What I Call Music 2. At 20, at 19, Elton John with Breaking Hearts. Breakdance, You Can Do It. I can't. At 18. And 17, Nick Kershaw, Human Racing. 16 was Cyndi Lauper with She's So Unusual. And at 15, Purple Rain from Prince and the Revolution. Howard Jones, Humans Lib at 14. And the Thompson Twins, Into the Gap at 13. At 12, it was the Breakdance official soundtrack. And at 11, Phil Fearon and Galaxy.
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0: Everyone's obsession, breakdancing in 1984, apparently. Meanwhile, Billy Joel was looking back in time to the bands that influenced him. His album, An Innocent Man, paying tribute to everything from early R&B and soul music to 60s doo-wop. And this from it is Uptown Girl. He's at 10.

Spandau Ballet, Absolute 80s. It is the album Parade, and from it, Only When You Leave. They get as high as two with that. It's this week's 9 on the chart of August 84. Pointer Sisters next at 8, and at 7, it is Queen's The Works featuring I Want To Break Free.

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0: 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You might remember that being dominant 12 straight weeks at number one, third biggest selling album of the year. It is Bob Marley's Legend. And from it, Could You Be Loved at number two.
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0: Okay, our top 10 began with Billy Joel's An Innocent Man, Spandau Ballet's Parade next at 9. At 8, Pointer Sisters Breakout, Queen with The Works, their 11th album at 7. 6 was Michael Jackson's Thriller, and into the top 5 we go with Lionel Richie's Can't Slow Down, number 1 album for him. At 4, Sade's Diamond Life, Tina Turner's Private Dancer next at 3, and Bob Marley with Legend at 2.
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0: Your number one album of August 1984 was Now That's What I Call Music 3. 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Duran Duran, The Reflex. We're back to August 86 next on Absolute 80s.

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I'm never going to forget all those times we shared studios with Rick Parfitt and with Francis Rossi, and they made us cry with laughter every time they were in. Funniest guys. And as they described to me, that is a cover of a band called Bolland and Bolland from Holland. Not technically correct, they were from South Africa, but it made me laugh. In the Army Now, Status Quo is the title track of that album at number 17. Skipping a few to number 14, A-ha's Hunting High and Low next. Yeah.

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0: Glenn Fry, The Heat Is On, playing on Absolute 80s, the title track of a compilation which featured some great stuff. I think this is very Absolute 80s. On that compilation, The Heat Is On, Robert Palmer, Huey Lewis and the News, Starship, Mr. John Parr, Survivor, and that. I think I'd have liked that one. Number 13 for The Heat Is On.
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0: Okay, top 20 so far. Prince and the Revolution's Parade at number 20, at 19 Genesis with Invisible Touch. Rod Stewart, Every Beat of My Heart, next at 18. In the Army Now from Status Quo at 17, followed by Zig Zig Sputnik at 16 with Flaunt It. Jean-Michel Jarre next at 15 with Rendezvous. And A-ha's Hunting High and Low at 14. The Heat Is On, the compilation at 13, followed by UB40 at 12 with Rat in the Kitchen. Five Star next at 11 with Silk and Steel.
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0: Into the top 10 we go with one of the greatest sellers of all time and one of the biggest of the 80s for sure. A number one album for Dire Straits, Brothers in Arms, and from it, Your Latest Trick.

Simply Red and Money's Too Tight to Mention, playing on the 80s album chart show, August 1986. You were buying the album Picture Book in its droves. It had been selling since the previous year. It got to number 33 in 85. It reached number 2 in 1986 and became one of the top 20 biggest selling albums of the year. Simply Red at 8. And next, going rocky and embracing Clem Burke of Blondie as drummer. Eurythmics with Revenge, and from it, Missionary Man.

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0: 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Their 12th album is at number 3 on the chart of August 1986.
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0: on Absolute 80s. So your top 10 began with the brilliant Brothers in Arms from Dire Straits. At 9 it was Robert Palmer with Riptide. 8, Simply Red's Picture Book. And 7 was Eurythmics with Revenge. Next at 6, Wham's The Final. Now they'd split up in the spring of this year, had that big farewell concert at Wembley Stadium. We played you their final number one single, The Edge of Heaven. At 5, Lionel Richie's Dancing on the Ceiling, his third solo album. 4 was Chris de Burgh, Into the Light, and Queen's A Kind of Magic at 3. At 2, Now That's What I Call Music, 7.
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0: Well, thank you very much for your company tonight. My name's Chris Martin. I'll be back with you on the evening show tomorrow night from 7 o'clock. Your final thing tonight, your number one album of August 1986, came from Madonna. And it's True Blue. Finishing tonight with Live to Tell. See you tomorrow night.

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3: 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The biggest stars, Bruno Mars, Alex Warren, Miles Smith and the Rolling Stones. 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

0: Top stories this hour. A gangland figure has been charged with directing a criminal organisation hours after landing in Dublin following his extradition from Dubai. Daniel Kinahan's appeared at a special criminal court following his arrest in the United Arab Emirates in April. The 49-year-old touched down on a government jet earlier. Irish Prime Minister Micheál Martin has highlighted the joint efforts involved.
1: I pay tribute to the authorities in the United Arab Emirates for the strong cooperation with Ireland over recent years in this field more generally.
0: He's been remanded in custody and is expected to be held at Ireland's highest security prison. Hopes for a long-term settlement to rebuild Gaza through Donald Trump's 15-point plan are in tatters. Benjamin Netanyahu's rejected what's been put forward by the US President's Board of Peace. 5 people have been killed following a Ukrainian drone attack in Russia. 25 others, including a 4-year-old boy, are injured after it happened in the city of Belgrade overnight. A man's been charged with murder after another man was stabbed to death in Birmingham. 32-year-old Stephen Clark was attacked in Sutton Coldfield yesterday morning. Joseph Cargill, who's 20, is due in court tomorrow. Rangers are still searching for their first win under new manager Derek McInnes after losing 2-1 at home to Hibs. They're already 5 points behind defending Scottish Premiership champion Celtic, who thrashed Kilmarnock 5-1 earlier. But after just 2 top-flight games in charge, McInnes says now is not the time to panic.
2: We're not as bad as some people will be saying in a minute, and I think it's important that we just batten down the hatches, stay strong, stay together. We try as a club come out of this window strong, and we will.
0: Hearts beat Dundee United 4-0 and it was goalless between Motherwell and Falkirk. And the UK's broken a 30-year record for the number of days in a year where temperatures reached at least 30 degrees Celsius. Today's recordings have brought the total number to 35. That's one more than the previous record set in 1995. From Sky News, I'm Stevie Shillinglaw.

0: size wooden ducks.
1: How do you like your eggs in the morning?
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0: She then checked the packaging to discover it was addressed to her neighbour. She then proceeded to take the opened package, knocked on his door. He just said, "Oh, thanks. I was wondering when this was going to arrive."
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0: top stories this hour. An alleged organised crime boss has been charged with directing a criminal organisation hours after landing in Dublin following his extradition from Dubai. Daniel Kinahan's appeared at the Special Criminal Court following his arrest in the UAE in April. He's been remanded in custody and is expected to be held at the highest security prison in Ireland. Hopes for a long-term settlement to rebuild Gaza through Donald Trump's 15-point plan are in tatters. Benjamin Netanyahu's rejected what's been put forward by the US President's Board of Peace.
1: Now we are talking with the Americans about this issue. They have ideas, some of which are acceptable to us, and some are not. We know how to stand up to these things. We have proven it in the past, and we are proving it today as well.
0: The Israeli Prime Minister says his military won't make any withdrawal from the Palestinian territory until Hamas fully disarms. The militant group says Israel must stop attacks before they'll agree to put weapons to one side. Andy Burnham's getting ready for a national tour to hear people's concerns about the cost of living. Officials say that from tomorrow, the Prime Minister will go into listening mode. When he does get to have his say, he'll be telling his voters about his 10-year plan for the UK. These people in Wakefield in West Yorkshire are hoping that includes financial support and investment.
2: It's a real struggle. Me and my wife work, and we work 40 hours a week, and you're still struggling to pay your bills then.
3: Put more things on to try and like revamp this area a bit.
0: A man's died after getting into difficulty in water at a beauty spot in the Lake District. The 19-year-old was helped ashore at Grasmere Lake yesterday.

18-year-old was helped ashore at Grasmere Lake yesterday, but later died in hospital. In sport, Hibs scored a late winner at Ibrox to beat Rangers 2-1 in the Scottish Premiership. It leaves Derek McInnes still searching for a first win as since taking over as manager of the Glasgow club. And Celtic thrashed Kilmarnock 5-1 to make it back-to-back wins. From Sky News, that's the latest.

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6: 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The biggest stars. Bruno Mars, Alex Warren, Miles Smith and the Rolling Stones. Huge hits from Olivia Rodrigo, Ariana Grande and Sienna Spyro. Now 124. Now that's what I call music.
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0: The top stories this hour. A gangland figure has been charged with directing a criminal organisation hours after landing in Dublin following his extradition from Dubai. Daniel Kinahan's appeared at a special criminal court following his arrest in the United Arab Emirates in April. He's been remanded in custody and is expected to be held at the highest security prison in Ireland. The Prime Minister will spend Parliament's summer recess touring the country in listening mode as he promises action on the cost of living. Andy Burnham says he wants everyday fixes for rising bills. Number 10 says he also wants to see improvements on local high streets. Craig Beaumont from the Federation of Small Businesses outlines what firms need.
1: Increase the small business rates threshold. They've promised it, it's supposed to be there and it hasn't arrived. Something on the cost of employment and one would be on late payments. And if you do those three things, I think you would sweep up a large majority, the 5.7 million small businesses, to saying, yeah, he's done it.

0: 5.7 million small businesses to saying, yeah, he's done it.
1: Benjamin Netanyahu says he rejects a 15-point plan for Gaza by Donald Trump's Board of Peace. The Israeli Prime Minister also said his military will not make any withdrawal from the Palestinian territory until Hamas fully disarms. Fire crews have been tackling two big blazes in Hampshire tonight. More than 20 fire engines are at Ringwood after a vehicle fire on the side of the A31 that spread to Heathland nearby. Crews are also dealing with another fire described as significant in Holbury, where bungalows and vehicles caught alight after flames spread from a hedgerow. In sport, Celtic summer signing Casper Hoo scored his first hat-trick for the Scottish Premiership champions as they thrashed Kilmarnock 5-1. Assistant manager Sean Maloney says Hoo's all-round game was a major factor in today's win.
2: He scored a brilliant hat-trick, but he also a big part of his game was when Kilmarnock went man for man. He had to hold it, and it's something the boss is really strong on.
1: Hibs scored late to beat Rangers 2-1, while Hearts eased past Dundee United. That score was 4-0. From Sky News, that's the latest.

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0: The top stories this hour. Alleged organised crime boss Daniel Kinahan has been charged and taken to jail in Dublin. The boxing promoter, who's in his late 40s, was arrested in relation to alleged serious organised crime offences. Ireland sent a jet to take him from Dubai after he was extradited. Irish Prime Minister Micheál Martin has highlighted the joint efforts involved.
1: I pay tribute to the authorities in the United Arab, Emirates for the strong cooperation with Ireland over recent years in this field more generally.
0: Israeli Prime Minister Benjamin Netanyahu has rejected Donald Trump's Board of Peace plan for Gaza. He said his military won't withdraw from the territory until Hamas fully disarms and insists there'll be no Palestinian state in Gaza or the West Bank as long as he's leader. A teenager's died after getting into difficulty in a lake in Cumbria. Emergency services were called at around 4:35pm on Saturday to Grasmere in the Lake District. The 19-year-old died in hospital. In sport, Rangers are still searching for their first Scottish Premiership win under new manager Derek McInnes after losing 2-1 at home to Hibs. But after just two top-flight games in charge, he says now is not the time to panic.
2: We're not as bad as some people will be saying in a minute, and I think it's important that we just batten down the hatches, stay strong, stay together. We try as a club come out of this window strong, and we will.
0: Rangers are already 5 points behind defending champions Celtic, who thrashed Kilmarnock 5-1. Hearts beat Dundee United 4-0, and it was goalless between Motherwell and Falkirk. Sheffield United avoided a first-round upset in the EFL Cup with a 3-0 win at Mansfield. And the UK has broken the record for the number of days in a year where temperatures of 30 degrees Celsius or above were recorded somewhere in the country. Temperatures have exceeded 30 in southeast England. From Sky News, that's the latest.

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0: The top stories this hour. Suspected crime boss Daniel Kinahan, one of the world's most wanted men, has appeared before court in Dublin after being extradited from Dubai. He's been charged with directing the activities of a criminal organisation. An Irish government jet took him from Dubai to Dublin, where he was arrested and charged upon his arrival. He's been remanded in custody. The Prime Minister's cost of living tour gets underway later, where he's expected to unveil a host of everyday fixes. Since taking office last month, Andy Burnham's capped bus fares in England at £2 and cut VAT on household energy bills. Former Conservative special adviser Anita Boateng says it's time for solutions.
1: People think they've really been heard when they see solutions. At the moment, we're off to a start where the public are engaged, which is fantastic, but they get easily, very easily, disappointed by politicians that don't offer solutions.
0: Hopes for a long-term settlement to rebuild Gaza through Donald Trump's 15-point plan are in tatters. Benjamin Netanyahu's rejected what's been put forward by the US President's Board of Peace.
2: Now we are talking with the Americans about this issue. They have ideas, some of which are acceptable to us, and some are not. We know how to stand up to these things. We have proven it in the past, and we are proving it today as well.